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1: That's right. Cookies too.
2: That's the way to the mess hall. We always get mortared in the mess hall.

0: ci sono delle pause di silenzio, purtroppo, ma in fondo camuffaggi.
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0: 213. 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
1: 213 is standby, please.

Okay, sir, I think I copy your offload if you want to give it to me. Sir, I'm heading further than 4 Hill to East. I'll put you through the metro and get your weather. Okay, sir, Alpha 1, I'll relay that and

Come on. Power. Come on. Fresh. With diesel power. Come on. Fresh. Close your mind drastically, fantastically. Yo. Yo, fratello. Stai dentro, eh? Invece ci sto fuori.

0: identification number is incorrect.
1: Tourist and I did two schools at the same time, so to be sure that I was not blocked in one way of thinking.
2: Yeah, but it's your way to make your way through the system, but the system should offer more.
3: I see a little step beyond this, because...
2: But we are also fencing into this, because you make this speech and it's kind of out of context. Kind of. It is in the context, but it's not so obvious.
4: With events, circumstantial information is totally out of scope.
5: Yeah, but the whole futurist idea gives me a lot of strong points for explaining what I do, for instance. Because, you know... It's
3: so then for you it's completely,
1: they know what you do.
5: Yeah, they know what I do.
4: Yeah. It's actually more like this, you go to an academy about philosophy, and you're interested in computers, but you don't have to expect that you learn something about computers in philosophy school. You have to find something to combine it yourself, So that's the work you have to do yourself.
5: Yeah, it's very good that you
4: And then you go to a philosophy school and you get ideas, hey, maybe I can combine that with my other interests.
5: But there is something else happening.
4: Yeah.
5: There's always something else happening. And it is like in every layer of what you do, when you are used to walking from A to B, then you know how much time it takes. Suddenly you get the bicycle and you do different stuff, because you suddenly have this 1/2 hour extra per day that you can actually go to the espresso shop and buy an espresso. And because you get there, you start to meet other people, and this is a chain reaction. And you know, and stuff can happen because of simple improvements or interactions between what you do. And if you start making art with on an art school where they don't have computers, and say like, don't even start on using a computer because it's not good, it is stupid.
1: It depends. I started to use computers there and they were not.
5: Yeah.
1: And I was the only one.
5: But in any way around, as soon as you have, you can find these in-between way of interacting with technology and art, for instance, you have a very nice interchange of stuff. You know, suddenly things start happening.
4: Yeah, I'm actually thinking about solutions. Like he talks about the way of expressing forms. And we can express chaos, meaning riots. Then I think about how can I synthesize it on the computer? How can I do it?
5: Yeah.
4: Is it even possible, or is it more an intuitive thing? You have, you can only.
5: But it is. It is
4: intelligence.
5: But it is a very big limitation to start thinking about implementation right away.
4: I'm not really thinking right.
5: But on the other hand,
4: it is
5: yeah. But on the other hand, you can use it as an instrument for your imagination. So it's you have this already. You have a conflict, which is very nice. I mean, I have this with design questions. You know, my girlfriend she designs web pages, and then I come in and I'm the big boogeyman and say, no, we can do that in HTML. It's impossible.
6: Yeah, no. But if you talk about representing chaos, I think what Niels is doing with the cellular automata is the most closest and interesting thing. And today we also talk about hive networks, and this project is also about chaos, which is not just an unorganized environment, is an environment that is out of your control, but it still will find its own organization.
1: It's
6: entropic. It's there is an entropy. So like a hive network system, a mesh network system, will find a way to shape the network, and no one from top down told it to do so, but you have just elements like humans, like cellular automata, like artificial intelligences that will handshake to each other.
4: If there is a way to
6: their logic
4: for them to connect to each other.
6: He's doing an interesting research, and he will release a library for that, LibRobot.
4: Yeah. LibRobot. It's an agent system for artificial intelligence.
6: Okay. And it's what he's doing in the Animax
4: for the last 2 years.
6: Yeah.
3: I can show you a couple of images of the paintings I spoke about today. Maybe it's interesting. Qualche cosa.
7: Okay.
3: Okay.
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4: Ja, maar dat zie ik helemaal goed.
3: Je kijken hier.
5: Ja. 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
7: niet. 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Dat
5: hier is het. Ik had zo'n gedachte die ik aan jou wilde zeggen, maar die gedachte is al weer.
4: Wat dan wel interessant
3: is. Dat doen we. Don't worry. Nevermind. Come to your mind.
5: Ja, ja.
3: Listen, look this. This is a drawing, black and white, that illustrates exactly the principle of the house and the road and the balcony and the image. No, this is the mother looking outside in the street from the balcony. Now, to me, to my eyes, it's obvious that this painting contains the intuition of a principle that has been applied in composition in an effective way, and that puts together the feeling, the expression, and the subject at the same time.
5: Mm-hmm.
3: Maybe you remember there is a painting of Escher that tracks the same subject, and is the casa entra la strada, the house gets in the house. Maybe I'll find it with a little bit of. No. He finds the way to realize this effect in a precise geometrical form. Here it is. This is not exactly this, but the one I was referring to, but it's a very famous painting with the same principle. Now, this is something that comes out of the painting and gets in reality, and in the reality reconstruct the place where is the painting. And it's done with a precise trick of geometry. No? But now, I ask you to compare the two images and see who is more artistically interesting for you.
8: That's quite clear, isn't it?
3: For me, it's very clear.
8: I would not ever say that Escher is artistically interesting.
3: It is quite clear, because there are extra layers in it that makes it more interesting. I see the motion in a painting like this.
9: Yeah.
3: I see not just the construction that actually defies me. I don't really know what the construction is in here, according to the light, to the reflection, to the motion. But I see there is a principle, a kind of axis of gravity of the form that makes these images quite interesting.
8: Yeah, I still not completely know what I must think of the idea to abolish all the stuff that was before and all the stuff, you know, if you say we are the best.
10: No, I think that's difficult to digest about the futurism. It's not only like you have to be Italian probably to understand why they wanted to destroy museums and all the ancient culture, because it was really difficult to speak in Italian without having to quote lots of authors from the past and Latin and
8: totally
10: rhetoric way of
8: explaining
10: things.
8: Advancement without saying
3: without
8: that what was before is bad. You know?
10: But
3: yeah,
10: they were really
3: kind of
10: cultural, high culture people. I mean, they did have a knowledge about what was before. You know, it was a reaction.
8: I must have known it, otherwise they can't.
3: No, this painting here,
10: reaction,
3: that is
10: the
3: actually
10: first time someone was
3: 2 meters
10: that,
3: and a half high.
8: Mm.
3: This painting, of course, this doesn't give it very much. It's called Materia, no? And it's another portrait of his mother. Actually, I mean the base of it. Mother as the same construction of the main construction of the matter idea, and you can see also little horses coming out, no, and kind of rays of forms of gravity. I think these kind of images just wait for a kind of. I don't know. I see that there are at least three levels. This is pertinent in what we're trying to do. The first is that we are barbarians as they thought they were. We are barbarians of new form of sensibility.
8: Yeah, we are much better than all the paintings that were before us. Yes, we can think and work at moving images.
3: Most of the time,
8: painting is crafting.
3: There is a big difference you can see between a good way of working with new images and a crappy way of working. But you don't know why. But you have a precise sensation that's crap, even if the instrument is very good, or the starting image is very good. You like, you don't like. You get moved, you don't get moved. And there is no knowledge of the rules before.
8: Yeah.
3: Now, their primitivism is sought of. They were in a highly structured society and they were looking for ways of being barbarians again. On the opposite, we are in a very crumbled down kind of fine-grained society in which everybody can wake up in the morning and fetch his own identity from one or the other piece, or build his own self.
8: So we are looking for sophistication.
3: We are already in barbarian, but we really are looking for laws to build out of this barbarian, a new form of expression.
8: Yeah, it's like the generation that comes from the art academies the last 10 years, the people who don't know shit about art.
11: We all want to learn our theory. We all like art. History is like stupid. We want to make our own art. You know, that's what they're all saying. So.
3: Yeah, but this can be interesting. Can be good. But then you see that this evolves in various patterns. I mean, here he wants to make art, but he wants to know and actually build the instruments he works with. Because he wants to have a craft in his art.
11: Right. Then you can only make one image. Now we can make millions of images.
8: I work for the nicotine.
3: Yes. Yeah. Do you have a plug-in?
11: They can try to put... Sorry?
3: Do you have a plug-in?
11: What?
3: plugin, an architecture, an algorithm that you put your web camera and you have that kind of image.
10: Plugin is a drug that you give to your software.
11: What I wanted to say is, back then they only could make one image, and they had to put everything in one image. We can now make a million images, but we don't know how to put it into those million images. Because we got a thousand millions of possibilities, but we all want to use it, but we don't really know how to use it.
3: Yeah, so I think we can get an exchange with that period in time. It's not the only one. I think it's very interesting, most of the modern ones. I think it's very interesting. I mean, it's been very much used. Dada has been very much studied. Fluxus movement. I think it's very much interesting also beforehand. Before that, in the roots of Futurism, there are things that are common with the development of classical music in the early 20th century, especially with Schoenberg. And it's a complete different approach, but still. We're looking for some rules to build kind of different system that could behave in constructing the music. So I don't know, Schoenberg invents a system that he can actually throw the dice and build a composition. And you have in the 20th century a lot of way of automatic composing, a lot of studying that. And actually, then you have chaotic systems. But chaotic system,
11: chaotic systems. The word you got system.
3: Yeah.
11: System means order. You can say chaotic system.
3: Yeah, chaotic system. It's a kind of mathematics that is used to describe systems that are complex and uses chaos.
11: Yeah, but chaos is not order, as I remember.
3: Yeah, but you're right. But
11: so
3: it's an apparent paradox.
11: So you want to have chaos, but
3: there are
11: just,
3: models,
11: it's so difficult you don't understand. So
3: there are models to build complexity that uses a kind of mathematics that is called mathematics of chaos, like chaos that you live, but doesn't come out of a rational process, but out of iterative processes. I mean, out of rational processes. But then the output comes, it's similar.
11: But it is really similar.
3: Yeah, but in one way, with randomness, you have white noise, and you know white noise like snow. And you can take some of it, and it's similar to the snow. Snow is always down, you have some properties. You make a measure of probability, it gives you 0.5. So that's all. And then you can have a Mandelbrot, a fractal. You can have a fractal that is constructed with very small role of evolution, so with very low entropy in theory.
11: Entropy?
3: Yeah, well, information. And then it has a complexity that is apparent to the eye that these two things, white noise and a fractal, are different. But for all the methods that you have to compare these images from a mathematical point of view, they are the same. No? But in one way, you need a lot of information to generate it, and in one way, you need almost no information at all to generate it. Just have the process to generate it. One has no geometry that you can recognize, the other has a geometry you can recognize. But the two things are very much similar from a mathematical perspective. So then they decided to develop a kind of mathematical theory that could put these two things together. It's called chaos theory, or theory of complexity. But still, it's a problem unsolved. So you have a lot of algorithms that can construct very complex shapes, starting from rules of evolution and simple elements, applicable every time you take what it comes out, you put it back in. One book comes out, you put it back in, and you generate half a tree or a leaf. You probably have seen these images many times, no?
11: Well, I think.
3: Yeah.
11: Not sure, but it's possible.
3: Yeah. And it's a big field of study. Also, the NASIC aesthetic applications.
11: I like the moves.
9: Thank you.
11: No, what I often see is nowadays is that people got too much toys. They're busy with the toys. It's very interesting, but my phone doesn't have a camera anymore. It doesn't have a camera. My phone only can send messages and phone, and it works perfect. Just an example of all the things we can have nowadays, and that we get stuck in all the technologies instead of just doing our thing. We're like this.
3: Happen that are very interesting are very touching ourselves, and we have a big shield so that we don't seem touched by anything anymore. Yeah. And the expression of our society is very decadent. I mean, these forms of expression, it doesn't bring out something that is as strong as it was 100 years ago, respecting to the scriptural society as art piece, or even as 50 years ago, even as rock and roll. I mean, a song of the Beatles is much more revolutionary than a song of.
11: We all say everything's been done before, but that's what they said. Same what they said 50 years ago.
3: Yeah, I mean, that's not a problem. Something that is. In my opinion, something that is true, doesn't have to be new.
11: Mm-hmm.
3: I mean, the idea of new kills the truthfulness of the expression. I mean, human beings are the same. The Greeks have done everything. They used to say, that's not important. Important is what you do, not what other people do.
11: Mm-hmm.
3: It's what you do in your context, in your time, in that moment, to describe yourself. And what's important for you? So I don't think that the novelty it's a fake track. I mean, to do something new is a fake track. It's the same. I was very interested in the beginning in software, this kind of software, because it doesn't start from the idea like Photoshop. I have a lot of things I can do. And every new edition of the software, I have more things you can do, as you were saying about the telephone. But I'm more interested in something that I can put basic keys together to what I want. So to think about what I would like to express. And then explore the ways that I can find to have that. And eventually go back again and construct machines that do it. What I wanted to write is that Sean explicitly says that he wants to find the rule of the paint and then implement it. He wants to find an artistic form, an expression in which he can invent a rule on which the painting is built, and build a painting that will always change. Well, this has been a project of me with another person for 2 years. We did some paintings that changed over time. But I think this is very interesting to share as a principle. You don't see the same painting twice.
11: In what ways does it change? Like, do you have to change it, or does it change by?
3: No, it changes by an algorithm.
11: But
3: so it
11: is
3: changing. Yeah, it's painting in the sense of Italian word painting. In English is referring to use of page. In Italian we say quadro. It's something that is actually on the wall. Something to hang on the wall.
11: You got a photograph, the picture is also a photograph is a picture of the picture and then you can
3: That's the sense of being more appropriate to say a picture. A picture is more painting can be state of mind, it can be an abstract painting, it's more
11: very interesting. I just walked in, hoping to see something.
3: Yeah, but I saw that you stayed. Well, maybe it was. Yeah. So we try to work this kind of.
11: I can't miss it on purpose.
9: Yeah, really, we were like hours we can talk in class and just, and after a while, like, I'm tired, I just want to go away, just go home, and it's full of
12: nothing
9: but tears. Yeah. I lived very well.
3: Nice. Eh? Lots of friends in Croatia. I play with a band from Croatia. Plankton. It's more my generation. I'm quite often.
9: Okay, where are you going?
3: And these friends that lives there.
9: This is the place where people are going to play.
3: It's a very off kind of very very he's a visual artist, quite nice guy, very good visual artist. Also some friends.
9: It's nice to go a little forward.
3: We try to organize in a kind of culture. Bring people together once a month. Who wants to talk about something?
11: Yeah, I like psychedelic artists combining and getting together with a Peshakusha. It's something kind of like the same. You got like everyone got like a 20 minutes. Everyone got 20 slides to show and 20 seconds of slides to explain their idea. And then every kind of people get together.
3: But it takes a long time to build a common language, so we with them we know each other, we can do more longer talking. With him I know him myself very well, for example, and I talk with him really. We're not safe on the same kind of language, there is a big gap with him. Well, with him I find myself more at ease, but we have more common, it depends on the problems.
11: It's funny, but this kind of technology will be in art, because it's been going on for years and years, and I still see so less something like this in art, or at least nothing at my school, but one person who does something and the other one.
13: Attenzione. Attenzione. È morte qui. Attenzione.

Nord-Ovest, 4. Nord-Ovest, 4. Nord-Ovest, 4. Nord-Ovest, 5. Adriatico, centrale. Nord-Ovest, Nord-Ovest, 4. 4. Nord-Ovest, Adriatico, settentrionale. Nord-Ovest, 3. Nord-Ovest, 4. Nord-Ovest, 4. Nord-Ovest, 4. Fine. Meteomar. Weather forecast. Mediterranean of 18, 10, 1, 2002, and up to 6 UTC. Tomorrow, 1. Thunderstorm under 4. Nil. Thunderstorm forecast over Libyan Sea. Under course northerly 7 over eastern Mediterranean Sea, Aegean and south Crete sector easterly 4 over western Mediterranean Sea, Alboran sector northerly 4 8 over eastern Mediterranean Sea, Levantine Basin, sector, gale, forecast, easterly, 4, 7, over, western Mediterranean Sea, Algora, sector, northerly, 4, 7, over, eastern Mediterranean Sea, Aegean and south of Crete sector northeasterly 4 7 over eastern Mediterranean Sea Levantine Basin sector 2 weather situation A high pressure of 1,034 millibar over Italian Sea. A cold front over Levantine Basin is slowly moving towards the south. E. A high pressure over western Mediterranean Sea, 3, forecast, 2, 6, UTC of tomorrow and 12 hours, outlook, Corsican Sea, Ligurian Sea, wind, southwestern, 4, 3, scatter. Good visibility locally. Moderate visibility. Sea. Outlook. Wind. Southwesterly. 4. 3. Scattered. Sardinian. Sea. Sardinian. Channel. Wind. Southeasterly. 4. 4. Clear or mainly clear, moderate visibility, light speed, outlook, wind, southeasterly, 4, 4, clear or mainly clear, Tyrrhenian speed, wind, variable direction, 4, 3, clear, or mainly clear, moderate stability, smooth, sea, outlook, wind,
up in the link. 4, 3, 4, 8, 6, 3, 6, 6, 6, 6, 6, 6, 6, 6, 6, 6, 6, 6, 6, 6, 6, 6, 6, 6, 6, 6, 6, 6, 6, 6, 6, 6, 6, 6, 6, 6, 6, 6, 6, 6, 6, 6, 6, 6, 6, 6, 6, 6, 6, 6, 6, 6, 6, 6, 6, 6, 6, 6, 6, 6, 6, 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6,

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Clear. Clear. Clear. Clear. Clear. Clear. Clear. Clear. Clear. Clear. Clear. Clear. 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Clear.

is the thing that features our drummer. It's the one and only number that features him. So let's hear it for Robert Henrit. This is an Indian thing called the Fakir.

based on character names. The outskirtness coincided with growing popular disenchantment with the behavior of France's political elite. Last week, French EU Commissioner Edith Cresson was singled out for special criticism in a damning report of mismanagement within the Brussels-based commission. French President Jacques

0: your bed.
1: Yes, Nova.
0: Understand that. Smoky 01, this is Smoke Patrol 2.
1: 02, is there a
0: Are you still green?